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She break it down, she take it low. 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She's so much more than you used to. Knows just how to move, seduce.

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2: 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I feel there's no one to save me.

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1: Taylor Swift. I knew it, I knew you. But I knew it, I knew you.
0: Hits. In Schleswig-Holsteins beste Mix.